0: agreeing.
1: Southbound 161 with John Ocean Frank 4509, JOF 4509.
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1: Go ahead. Squad 8.
0: At the ER, 4.0.
1: 4.0.
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1: 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I'm attaching an Ontario RP to the comments. The rest should be attached.
0: Okay.

0: Been like 380.
1: Gotcha.
0: I have two that were there yesterday. King X-Ray Queen 7770. And John Nora Nora 6979.
1: Right. John Nora Nora is a rest area worker. Looked like that King X-Ray Queen was unoccupied. We're southbound now.
0: Okay.

0: 380.
1: It is unoccupied. There is damage to the left fender. If you check with the county, see if they might have handled S31 with this or if you have anything on it.
0: Okay.

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1: One's clear.

0: looks like on the 7th, 640 tagged it. It was unoccupied in the median with a flat tire.
1: No, Fiona, it still has a flat front left donut.
0: Okay.
1: 3, how was 640 able to make contact with the RO?
0: It does not say in the incident, just that it was unoccupied and the median has a flat and tag.
1: It's not in the way of anything. We'll give it for another day.
0: Okay, next.

0: badge, we're on scene. We got nothing showing. Engine 1 will be investigating. Engine 1 will be YMCA command.
1: Clear.
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1: Clear. 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
1: That's clear.

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3: H2 clear.

Here's, I have a bolo for an unsafe. 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I don't know which direction it'll go. It's going to be a blue semi. Pulling a cattle trailer. No lights on the trailer or the truck at all. Caller continued on 30. I also bolo to the

0: The plates check okay, but the maroon 2007 truck, however, it's there quite a bit.
1: Yeah, okay, that's a rest area worker.
0: Okay.

0: man.
1: King Sam Robert 1148. King Sam Robert 1148.
2: That's clear.
3: Okay.
2: Go ahead.
0: The fire alarm reset is just now flashing the security alarm for that west door. So if you're good with how clear it is, we can probably shut that and try to do a full reset whenever you're ready.
2: That door is now closed.
0: Thank you.

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1: Five, six, three.
0: It's going to be State Route 15 and State Route 37. It's going to be Ohio. King Mary John, 9485. King Mary John, 9485, Ohio.
1: Okay. Two on a 2007 dark blue Honda.

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1: Okay.
2: Go ahead.
3: Complete system reset. No alarms present.
2: Copy that.

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1: Hi.
0: That CPO's been served. I'll be 35.

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1: Go ahead.
0: I'll be clear of the scene.
1: Okay.

0: 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We clear the scene. Terminating command at YMCA.
1: Okay. Towards Ross and stand by for further. Signal 7, stand by.
0: En route 42, starting mileage 135-885, 135-885.

0: I'm with you.
1: Good.
0: He watched for a unsafe, a white van, their tail lights northbound from the 115 about 2 ago.
1: Five or seven hundred for me. Seven.
2: Can't leave hanging in.
1: Yeah, I'm assuming that county calls on her own.
2: I'm sure.

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1: Why don't you put it like that?

0: 18-06, check up on your 3.
1: 19-06, on the check, sir.
0: Okay.
2: Do you want the county to have units en route?
1: Right, because.
2: Okay.
1: Yeah.

0: Prego.
1: Good.
0: Are you going to need a unit 220 there for the 2255, and are you going to need a female?
1: Negative. LPD sign 2255, and she's refusing to ask.
0: Okay.
2: Revised.
0: Yeah, this is valid.
2: Okay.

0: 6-7.
1: Hello, 6-4 OSP from Toledo PD, reference A-58, subject, break.
0: Good.
1: Toledo PD is actively paying A-58 subject from the fire department. It is pinging in a field near 7319, 7319 County Road 84, post has one in route, break.
0: Good.
1: I know of any 40s or 40As, it's going to be an 8 unit from Toledo.
0: Take them out.

0: 61, I can be Route 62.
1: That's clear. They say the vehicle is a newer model, black ramp truck, Hispanic rail.
0: Here, please.

0: 954, found there.
1: Okay,
0: we stopped Newbrick and Bible to Jessica. She moved around on her.
1: Okay.
2: Nine ten. Your attachment at 64.
1: Okay.
2: Okay, throw me on your cap, please.
1: Okay.

0: 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Step one.
1: Okay, be advised, 910 is attached to it for a sergeant.
0: Okay.

0: Hancock out there, CIT, Officer Monroe.
1: Just have deputies en route.
0: Mm-hmm.

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1: Good.
0: Sure, GPS.
1: Probably 8 minutes.
0: Okay, I'm gonna disregard for now. If you need anything, just let me know.
1: Appreciate it.

0: Do we know if any comments or anything was made making this a 64?
1: Unsure. It came directly from their dispatch. I just added a comment on a vehicle that was called into me by 121 that he may be in as well. A white Dodge Laramie pickup with a temp tag Victor 366864.
2: Five eight nine six 135 896.

0: units in Route to the 10. Bus signal 7 of Victor 366-864, V366-864, break.
1: Or you should have an MCP message reference to the supervisor that's team 6.

0: 3D. We have an RP on the other vehicle that 6 might be in.
1: Negative. Pluto Dispatch did not advise.
0: No, GMS. There wasn't an address matching that 7272 County Road 84.
1: Okay, they were reaching.
0: That was at that address.
1: Okay. The most recent ping was the 7319 County Road 84. That was the location they believe he was behind, between there and the interstate.
0: No, Jim, I also didn't see a house at that one, but I'll circle back.
1: Okay, Anna. 380, they're contacting Verizon for an updated ping.
0: Okay.

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1: Cut.
0: King, Robert, Robert, 8751, KRR, 8751. Just advise that 15 is in pickup.
2: Crazy 2 44, I'm out of the rest stop.

0: Oh, 2430, 200.
1: Good.
0: Negative, I'll pick up.
1: Of course.

0: Yeah, I had a long hair at 84.
1: Okay, I'm out here with the deputy. Can you just start making your way towards 75, just in case we get the next ping and 6 cents up there? We have a unit in the area.
0: Right.

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1: Hi.
0: If they believe it is still stationary, can you try and get the coordinates?
1: Hey, firm, survey.
2: That original draft encounter at 84, there's a newer model black. I believe it was a Ford pickup at an address. We're just going to check it out.
3: Okay.

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1: Wait,
0: yeah. I checked the rest of northbound and southbound. Unable to locate. I'll be en route to the 43 to check the area.
1: That's clear. Update from TPD is the last ping is no location found. Break. The original ping was within 900 meters from that 43. It's going to be 7319 Kendra 313. 7319 Kendra 313.
0: Here, Clay, thank you.

0: is. There's no pinging left on the phone.
1: Wasn't okay at that address they had.
0: Negative, it was a homeowner.
1: Do we have registration or proper registration on?
0: Right, it's at a white house near Toledo. It's a template.

0: the 501 is going to line up between County Road 60, State Route 698. It's going to be closer to County Road 60.
1: Okay. County Road 84 and County Road 10, good.
2: Brett, I just asked you, can you turn around and check this Township Road 130? Just on your lights in the field, see if you see anything.
1: Right.
2: Do you want to check it south from the County Road 84 intersection?
1: Okay.
3: To the east, can you contact them and see if that's a train or not? I can't tell from this distance.
0: Clear, 7.

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1: nine ten.
0: Just for the comment, I did speak to their supervisor, dispatcher. Signal 6 did make 64 comments.
1: Okay.

0: 206 Noisy. Rob in camp, King William David, 6272. King William David, 6272.
1: Thank you.
2: I'm going to go check the 235-75 area. There's a couple abandoned lots down there.
1: Okay.

0: 380, what's your 39?
1: 313, you kind of got 9.
0: I can check that.
1: Right, bro.
0: Okay. You checked the square area of County Road 84, Township Road 130, Township Road 79, Township Road 128, right?
2: Go ahead.
0: I believe the county is checking south on Township Road 160 now. Not seeing any vehicle descriptions at this time.
2: Okay.

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1: Are you here on 062?
2: Oh, 062, go ahead.
1: Yeah, I have a white Ram 698 44, stand by for 7.

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1: Right.
0: Confirming we are looking for the white vehicle truck now.
1: That's correct. They did confirm that. I did put in there how they initially got involved.
0: Okay. We'll wait for this next thing.
1: Okay. We did advise the post in that area as well. Of the ping to the Sydney Freiburg Road. It's going to be right at that intersection, Sydney Freiburg and Plum Creek.

0: not that many. Where is that Palm Creek and City Fair Road?
1: It's going to be County 75, Fort Laramie area.
0: Okay.

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1: 9-10.
0: Do you contact our intel and see if they could ping 6, see if we can get a cross-reference? This is the last thing was down in Shelby County, Pickle area. Just 45 from this area and stay on 75 line just in case 6 doubles back or we get an updated thing.
1: Finley, Finley units, break for Volo. Northbound from the 145 with some eye, break check their collar. True garbage at him. It's going to be a green cab, possibly said Gibson on the door. Parties are no longer together. They have separated and a Volo.
2: They're also requesting that we see if intel can enter the vehicle in the flock.
0: Okay. Is there a supervisor attached to this down in the post-6 area?

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1: Okay, 32 units will be 45 now, in case we get other information.
0: Okay.

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Unit. I see the ping is showing Denmore Township. They're thinking near Botkin, possibly coming back northbound.

0: All 3200 units, prepare to copy Ebola. Continuing below for 24 driver for Area 8, last seen westbound on County Road 99 from 140, signal 7 is going to be King, William Edward, 5217, black Toyota sedan swerving in and out of lanes, and high rates of speed going.
1: Okay, South 33.
2: Colonel 6-2, what's that 43 come back to on that 7?

0: contract at 311 North Main Street, 311 North Main Street in Ada.
1: Clear, I'll be checking the area.
0: Clear, be advised, the signal 7 comes back to Ada. The OL comes back to 920 Township Road 55 in Ada. Go ahead.
2: Main and Elm, John, Tom Adam, 9492. John, Tom Adam, 9492.

0: responding to the line.
1: Go ahead.
0: Just want to update you. Apparently the patient is in the CCU and it's room 2120.
1: That's clear. Thank you.
0: 22, 26.

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Henry Sam Frank 4878. Henry Sam Frank 4878.

2 units. The current ping is going to be 1155 Buckeye Road, possibly still on 75 northbound.

0: 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I'll try and get out there.
1: Hey, Corpy, is it Buckeye in Allen County?
2: Right.

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1: 22, 33. It's going to be a 26 Ram truck with a tax plate, Victor 366864.
2: Usually those things are behind, so I'm just going to start north and do a line check.
1: Right. I have 32 inside of the interstate as well.

0: 954, Finley, 37.
1: 954.
0: 30 westbound at the 11 van, we're Tom Queen Tom, 3717, TQT, 3717.

0: L 44. Right for Volo for Reckless.
1: Go ahead.
0: It's gonna be southbound from the 168, I-75. It's gonna be Subaru, Signal 7, King Nora, 7940. Unable to maintain lanes, it's speeding. Go ahead.

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0: Can you flow towards I-75 near the 145, the Bolo from the vehicle from earlier break?
1: God.
0: OSP just advised they believe that male subject is coming back northbound near Beaver Dam at this time.
1: I'll be in route. Right, roke on it.
2: Not able to see the RP, but it's going to be a white Ram. Obviously three with it. Northbound, the 132 still.
0: Okay.

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1: I'll start towards and check for that southbound bull, though.
2: Okay, thank you.

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0: 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Vehicle stopped at the 133 good.
1: That's clear. I'll be 35.

0: 20 dispatch.
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0: 2 and 7 zeros to Columbus.
1: That's clear. 2247.

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John King Tom 3583.

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1: Okay, is it yes or no?

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1: Floor, but they have their initial room open.
0: Oh, no, we're being around.
1: Okay.

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1: 6, we're out the same read as beginning, 67160, 67160.
0: Okay.
2: See, somebody I'll be following.
0: Okay.
2: 15-6, 11-73.

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0: I put his wallet, phone, and key fob on your front passenger seat. 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
1: Okay.

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0: Trenton Fox, the King out of David, 1281. King out of David, 1281.
1: Good.

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1: 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Leave it that way. 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

0: Okay. Victor Edward 556637 VE 556637.
1: Christopher Reed, status canceled, age 23, negative 15.
0: That's good.

0: funny. 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
0: Yes, Larry. 23, 59.

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0: Robin Central, King Tom William, 2208, King Tom William, 2208.
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0: There's the four for Aqua Bird money.
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0: Gonna be in the yard of 115 North St. Mary's Road. 115 North St. Mary's Road. It's gonna be between Zion Church and Allentown. Looks like it's gonna be on State Route 66. It's gonna be possible injury crash. It's a pickup truck that rolled into a yard.
1: Van Ra.
0: I believe 16519.
1: Okay. At 4277.

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1: Sam King 375394 SK 375394. How many packages check in? House 19.

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0: Okay.
2: Long time, sorry.
0: 1173.
2: I'm 45, I'll be around 23.
0: Okay.

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0: 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He was advised to stay off the roadway. 35 new report.

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0: 3300 ultimate torque. 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
1: Hey, sir.
0: That was a fighting piece. Gonna bond out.
1: That's clear. So 250 bond.
0: That's clear. Can you fax the paperwork over the PD?

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0: 6 chords evenly.
1: 6 working.
0: I'm right over by the firefighters. The 2 squads left about 2 minutes ago. 6 may have been transported.
1: Okay.

3200 047 deal. Union Young 672 85 UY 672 85. You need to check the 15 stats on that.

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1: I'm getting to Deadwood Victory right now, Trent and Maury.
0: Okay.
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1: Don St. Paul, 3941.
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0: Super 2, I have Kenny's en route. ETA's just drive time.
1: Okay. 6 is being transported.
0: Okay.

7, 8, 9, 10, 11, 12, 13, 14, 15, 16, 17, 18, 19, 20, 21, 22, 23, 24, 25, 26, 27, 28, 29, 30, 31, 32, 33, 34, 35, 36, 37, 38, 39, 40, 41, 42, 43, 44, 45, 46, 47, 48, 49, 50, 51, 52, 53, 54, 55, 56, 57, 58, 59, 60, 61, 62, 63, 64, 65, 66, 67, 68, 69, 70, 71, 72, 73, 74, 75, 76, 77, 78, 79, 80, 81, 82, 83, 84, 85, 86, 87, 88, 89, 90, 91, 92, 93, 94, 95, 96, 97, 98, 99, 100, 100, 101, 102, 103, 104, 105, 106, 107, 108, 109, 110, 111, 112, 113, 114, 115, 116, 117, 118, 119, 120, 121, 122, 123, 124, 125, 126, 127, 128, 129, 130, 131,
is southbound for the 149. Right.

Strong Union X-ray 5488, that it's going to be a... Pacifica. She's going to be in a silver minivan. They were talking about the 142 about 2 ago.

0: You're 23.
1: Right.
0: Okay, county's gonna have one of our warrants. I'll just if you could come pick that up and head to the jail to serve it.

0: recently a Michigan deal.
1: 642.
0: Well, 620-028-886-893. Paul, 620-028-886-893. Craig.
1: Okay, 642.
0: Should come back to Aaron Perry's if it doesn't change the 8 I gave you and the 028 to a 023, E73 for 19.

0: FD is also going to be on scene.
1: Is it Aaron Paris?
0: Revise.
1: Did you advise that his name was Aaron?
0: Right.
1: Okay, there's a 76 out of 6,900.
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3: Caller, can you give me a sample?
2: Caller, can
1: you give me a sample? Okay. One two seven.

0: training.
1: Clearing OSU.
0: Yes, sir. Sure, sure.

0: 3427, just confirming. I'm going to be in Aaron William David Perry.
1: Correct. Break. There's also a 65 on a ZR saying valid 625G permit. I don't know if that's like a 62 for them or if it's if he's just got a permit driving status.
0: Okay, and you said the 76 is out of County 69?
1: Okay.
0: Is that what you were advising?
1: Right, okay, bye. 1173, they just exited at the 125, possibly heading right. Get a right turn signal on. Caller, continue south.

0: a court order through Putnam County.
1: Sure.

think that is confirmed. Right. A 78. I'm showing that he had a prior 726 to 21 on the KQ for Michigan.

0: 3437, is he the RO?
1: Right, he is. So we don't need enter.
0: Right.

0: Good.
1: There's going to be a Point 19 through Fort Wayne State Police, or GOP Police, 10 to 20. On the Michigan DR, there's a conviction date of a Point 19, 7/26 to 21. I don't know if those are the same.
0: Okay, if you can determine that, let us know.
1: Okay.

0: 3200 Alpha for Alpha 35. 817.
1: Yes.

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Maine and Monroe. King Queen Union 7360. King Queen Union 7360. Elementary.

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1: 604.
0: I'll be in route 23, break for starting.
1: Okay.
0: 109781, 109781.
1: Okay.

0: stick for two. I believe this is just going to be second offense. I believe I found that the dates match up.
1: Okay.

0: Blanchard and Crystal.
1: County advisor out of the jail.
0: Okay, I'll be in route.

0: think it works.
1: Go ahead.
0: I sent your paperwork, the registration paper I sent twice. I forgot to put your 73 crime on there, so the second one has it on there for you.
1: Okay, thank you.

0: 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Check up.
1: He's okay.
0: That's clear eating. 0135.

0: 642, Finley.
1: 642.
2: Were you able to confirm for sure that that was the same 0.19?
1: Right. When I looked at it and studied it some more, I saw the conviction date and the date of offense on it. I start them so you'll be able to see them on the record.
2: Okay, just want to make sure we didn't need to go to
1: negative. They match up.

0: 604, Cam.
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0: Pulling over, Jeff 6 is handcuffs. Engine's gonna be 109792, 109792.
1: Okay. What's your 30 now?
0: PD1 at the 14.
1: Okay. Okay, 605 or 605.
0: Hello.

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0: Good copy.
1: Find and advise Kenny says vehicle. Scene's gonna be clear, right? To the homeowner, his information was entered into the incident.
0: Okay.

0: Where's the entry to the post as well for you? For your package. I'm sorry, they're there for the key, it's just a place.
1: Okay.

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1: 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Sure, see you.

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1: All 6 with me and Rapid Dollar General in Columbus Grove. To me with Brenda in Allen County.
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1: 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He wants to know if they are so he can come mod him out.
2: Okay.

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0: Okay.

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1: Six is released, LV-45.
0: Okay.

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Frank says the vehicle in signal 6, 45.

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1: 0503.

0: Federal Dispatch.
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0: 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One. 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One short port.
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0: 21 and 2.
1: 0514.

See, and it's break for a 31 Carver steer. US 30 is a 4 westbound. It's going to be a maroon Ford Fusion. No injuries. Unknown where the deer is.

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1: Heard.
0: South of 133 now. We have blue pickup all over the roadway, almost close to 31. Caller is behind in a black Hyundai. Caller disconnected.
1: Take 42, be stationary 124. Give them a 10 back, see if they're still with it.

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1: Negative.
0: Okay.

11-5, Charlie. I'll be out here brief for RP. King out of Charles 8468. King out of Charles 8468. We're going to be just east of Huff Road.

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0: Can you contact Tommy Boy Towing and get an ETA break for a Singleton?
1: I have the Singleton for Tommy Boy Towing.
0: Okay, they're in office. 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
0: 5726, car 3219. Stand by for a time boy towing. I'm en route to East Cemetery in Cairo for a special detail.
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0: take out Paris on West Park.
1: Paris West. On side, just east of the Van Loo exit. Caller advised it was closer to the county line. Break. It's gonna be a 52. There's a car deer. He did believe the deer was still in the roadway, and it, at that time, needed maybe to dispatch. Break.
0: Good.
1: Caller's gonna go to a 25 and see if he needs a 17. He'll give us a 10 pass.
0: Okay.

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0: 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Edward Sam King, 353. Edward Sam King, 353.
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1: 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No sign of the deer. I've also tried to get the initial caller a 10 back. Just goes to voicemail. 45 from us.
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1: 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I got up with the 139 to get back to them. I don't see any smoke or fire though. I'm going to back it out.
0: Okay.

0: That's clear 0927.
1: Four nine Sentinel.
2: Four nine, go ahead.
1: No report, no damage. Sounds like it's just going to be a coolant issue break.
2: Go ahead.
1: We're going to work on getting it farther off the roadway. I'll tag it, put the phone number in the incident once I get it. They'll be making arrangements to have it removed within a day or so.
2: Okay.

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1: Nor Young 4091. 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
0: Okay.

0: Sorry, 9, check out.
1: Fire's off scene. All the occupants are making their way into another vehicle. Again, I'll be tagging it, putting phone numbers in the incident before 45 shortly.
0: Okay.

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1: Okay.
2: Thank you.

0: Were you able to get that return, the Wisconsin RP? Can you try it without the print com, just the 426-95-ADAM, 426-95-ADAM, and advise you here?
1: Okay.

0: 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No, he didn't return.
1: Okay. 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
2: Send Squad 1 to that. 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
0: That's clear.
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0: 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I'll be en route from 6th and Blanchard.
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1: On that channel there.
0: 1383.
1: 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Kentucky, Adam 3, Frank 487. Adam 3, Frank 487.
0: Okay. 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
1: 640,
0: okay. I have the caller's info, correct?
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2: 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Robert 295-530.
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0: Air out 15, eastbound at the 22, Columbia, Ohio. King Charles X-ray 8470, King Charles X-ray 8470, Ohio.
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0: It's going to be a Smith & Wesson, Springfield, M&P. 9mm. Edward Frank Mary 5637. 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
1: North 162, Ohio. Young Adam Robert, Ocean Union, Nora. Young Adam Robert, Ocean Union, Nora.
0: Okay. Okay, 83, nothing on file for the white 2011 Toyota 4-door.

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0: 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King Mary Charles 2030. 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
0: Five one nine Fenley.
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0: Road and 39, go.
1: Southbound from the 135, it's a commercial vehicle, white tractor, white trailer. The trailer says UC Unlimited Carrier, Jim, he's strong on it, in red, white, and blue, all over the roadway. Go ahead.
0: Yeah, try again, position.
1: Okay.
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0: Don't know.
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0: North 153, Michigan, Frank Boy King 7776. Frank Boy King 7776.
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0: Tank Driver's the owner.
1: David Dijon, out of Area 8. Valid age 36, two closed suspension, three entries. Seatbelt 3 of 26, nothing else current, no 15. The black 2014 Ram truck expires 9 of 26.
0: That's clear.

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0: 563, go ahead.
1: Bear Al 15, eastbound on the 22, Cynthia's, Michigan. Edward Mary Adam, 9933. Edward Mary Adam, 9933, Michigan.
0: Okay.

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1: Can I go ahead?
0: Stationary off the 125 on ramp. We get current 39.
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0: pilot at 9.
1: They're out 15 eastbound at the 24. It's going to be at Ohio. Henry William Boy, 5074. Henry William Boy, 5074, Ohio.
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County Road 86 near 123 with Frank John George 4572, FJG 4572.

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0: 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Nothing in the last 24. 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
1: Okay, revise your 39. 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
0: 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I'm on scene. I'm actually getting waved down outside.
1: That's clear. Check out.
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1: Southbound Astoria, Michigan trailer, Frank 375-423, Frank 375-423.
0: Okay. 1253,

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0: 6 out of Al, driver, pick them up. 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
1: Correct.

0: Actually, sleep on me, sorry.
1: 5-6, sorry, go ahead.
0: Air out 15, eastbound at the 22. It's going to be Ohio personalized. Boy, Edward, Adam, Sam, Tom, 2. Boy, Edward, Adam, Sam, Tom, 2, Ohio.
1: 5-6, sorry, go ahead.
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0: Stay around 15 at the 20. It's going to be with Ohio. King North on 7225. King North on 7225.
1: Okay.
0: Also be a 32 in the left lane.
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0: 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I'll be in route with 1899 North Main in Delphus.
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0: 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Kibby and Dana, dealer plate number 1, Adam 7PR, that's A7PR. 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
0: Just give you a call. This will be a partial 32 for a few minutes, reference to load. Call advise when we're at 45.
1: Okay, on it.

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Your DL comes back to a Jillian Lutz, age 23. 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

0: 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Leo?
1: Well, my sister wanted to go camping, so my parents took us in our new Nissan Pathfinder through a mountain trail.
0: Thank you, Leo.
1: No, it's not over yet. My brother wanted to explore some caves, so we drove up a bunch of steep hills. And then we
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1: With this 2023 Kia station wagon out of 4 valley fires age 26 to a James Eddington, age 37, on close inspection, 5 entries, nothing current, negative 15, go ahead.
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1: 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John William Victor 6033. John William Victor 6033, Ohio.
0: 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Victory returns on a 2000 Black Mercury.

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0: Okay.
2: That's okay.
0: 1443. 2:30. There's going to be a 65 on the expired 2007 Silver Saturn, expired 2/3 of 25.

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0: 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I have a Haley small on 19 machine to speak with you if I.
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1: Seven comes back to a black 2018 four door Kister Ray Brooks out of Columbus. Expires 11/26. Your DL comes back to Julian Brooks. Age 33 is valid. One closed suspension, four entries, nothing current. -15.

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1: Yeah.
0: I get advice. I'm out on a public contact with some 34s out at the park.

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0: 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Victor 5 Zebra 160 Kentucky. V 5 Z 160.
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0: If you could change the public contact to East Park, I'll be back out on East Park. 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
1: 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And Area 8, 65 David is not on. Got

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1: Okay.

0: North 124, go ahead.
1: I have a reckless southbound from the 132. It's going to be a J.B. Hunt tractor with a Myers trailer. Ran color off the road, Michigan plated all over the road. He is behind in a black Honda Accord.
0: You know.
1: Okay.

0: 30, General 46, 15 CPO.
1: Good.
0: 744, Long Meadow Lane, Apartment H.
1: Good.

0: Parker.
1: Go ahead.
2: I have another reckless. It's going to be southbound from the 134. White semi, Great Dane, weaving, unable to maintain lanes and variable speed.
1: White on white.
2: Just says white Freightliner. I'll give him a 10. It was dropped to us.

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1: 34 family, right?
2: 954, go ahead.
0: Michigan trailer, Edward 116151, E116151, Michigan trailer.
2: Okay.

0: 384.
1: Go ahead.
0: I have a 34 eastbound on US 30 near milepost 13. They are still moving. It's going to be a semi with a black cab, green letters, smoke coming from the cab. Caller's no longer behind it.
1: Yeah. 954, I'll be in route as well.
0: Okay.

0: Family.
1: 384.
0: Did they just see smoke or did they see fire as well?
1: County only advised smoke.
0: Okay, I'm out.

Washington, Family Fire Respond 8074, Thompson Road 265, 8074, Thompson Road 265 for a 90-year-old male. Fell on the deck. Not injured, needing with assist. Please acknowledge his son. Time is 16:51. Attention, Family Fire Respond 8074, Thompson Road 265 for a 90-year-old male. That fell on the deck. Not injured, needing with assist. Please acknowledge his son. Time is 16:52.

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1: 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It's going to be two sports bikes. They were very high rates of speed and splitting the lanes. One has a blue shirt, one has a gray shirt with a skull.

0: Turtles.
1: Yeah.
0: Have computer issues. It'll be 35 warning. Did you get any more calls on this?
2: Negative.
0: Minnesota 6, I'm 45.
2: Okay, Bree.
0: Go ahead.
2: Southbound, a half a mile north of the 135, there's a 37. They need traffic control to get it loaded.
0: In route.
2: Okay.
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0: Okay.

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1: 954.
0: Nora, Victor, Victor, 31, NVB, 31.
1: Okay. Return on 2012 Black Honda.

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1: Right, Tom Charles, FTC.
0: Okay. Turns on a 25 black BMW motorcycle.

0: Is this northbound or southbound?
1: It's going to be northbound, correction, southbound, north of the 135.
0: Okay, I see. It's north of the 136.
1: Okay.

0: 30 Colonel 6, you deal.
1: Okay.
0: Robert Union, 625-802. Are you 625-802?
1: Princeton, Baltimore, age 44, negative 15, okay.
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1: Neighbors.
0: Okay, I'll be en route.
1: Earbuds.

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0: 317-20.
2: Check, okay, I'm helping relocate the speedway.
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Is the CP en route to this 39? 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
2: 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Received a 91. 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However, sounded 60.
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0: 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Lee Township Road 135 and Township Road 96.
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1: Okay.

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1: 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Daniel does have an expired 11 Adam. 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

0: 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You headed to 29 call, 2627 Crystal Avenue. 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She's hearing voices. Saying to 58 herself.
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0: 2045, can you head to the 137 northbound? There's going to be a black Chevy pickup truck parked on the side of the interstate. They will be in a pond fishing on private property. Caller's concerned.
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